0: hope you've been enjoying this special presentation on KNBR 1050. We now return you to your regularly scheduled programming.
1: And when you look at the quarterback position, sometimes guys do that, you know, and they get hard when they struggle and they've been to a couple of teams, especially a lot of first-round draft. Look, we've seen it. Sam Darnold.
2: Yeah.
1: Right? I mean, come on, man. There's guys that, you know, Baker Mayfield. Right? I mean, we seen them. They're all over the league. You know, they were high-round pick, came into the league, a lot of fanfare, kind of failed. They dropped by the wayside, and all of a sudden, they bounced around, and they find a place, and, you know, they become the quarterback that everyone thought they were going to be when they drafted them. But it's a unique position, you know. But there's a hardening of a guy that plays quarterback in the National Football League that didn't make it maybe at his first stop and just needed a place. And they're good. They don't need a lot of reps. You know, where you can keep three if you want. And even the veteran guy doesn't need a lot. I remember, I went through this, when I was in New York and, Chad Pennington gets hurt and at halftime, we make the call and it was Vinny Testaverde.

0: In a city where life is expensive, music lessons can feel like a luxury. But at Community Music Center in San Francisco, we believe everyone deserves to learn how to rock and roll. I'm Zara Rothschild, teacher of youth rock classes at Community Music Center. 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
2: Your home of the Stanford Cardinal, KNBR 1050, the sports leader.